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0: Live Line with Mason is on the radio next. 8-5 Live Line to get on the radio. And Bruno Mars is a student of music.
1: Before anyone knew who I was producing music for other artists. And I had to be able to produce for a rock artist, a hip-hop artist, all kinds of different music. So it's my job to study all kinds of music. So I'm allowed to go into the studio and know what they're talking about, know what worlds they come from.

0: Do you think those signals are some kind of a message?
1: The only message I'm getting is that they're jamming our receiving and our sending. Robot, I want an analysis of those signals and a picture.
2: Data indicates that they are a combination of primitive and advanced communication technology.
0: What kind of primitive communication could we be getting?
3: Come on in. This is Liveline. You found people, music, action, life.
4: Liveline. I'm so old, I can remember when paper bags were destroying the world. Plastic was going to save us all. It's ridiculous. Actually, I turned 25.

0: 1051. 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Hello.
1: Have you done Drop Dead tonight?
0: Well, we haven't done much of anything yet tonight, but we could do that or her new song, The Cure.
1: Oh, yeah, let's do that one.
0: You like that one more?
1: Yeah.
0: Me too, honestly. I feel like it's totally underrated. It's the second best performing out of all the others on the album right now.
1: Yeah, I think the lyrics are really good on that one.
0: Yeah, even my dad likes her, so you know it's good. He hates all new music. What's your name?
1: Nolan.
0: Nolan, where are you calling from?
1: I'm calling from Utah.
0: Utah, what city?
1: Riverton.
0: Riverton, great. What are you doing?
1: Just driving home from work.
0: Oh, all right. Well, here's your song, and thanks for calling Liveline. Have a great night.
1: Yeah, thank you.

0: Live line, who sings it?
1: Jason Mraz.
2: Yes.
0: You're the winner. Who's this?
1: Tashina Mountain.
0: How do you remember him? It was like one of his only hits.
1: No, because there's a remix song with Jahkir and Lil Wayne that I love, and so I listen to it all the time.
0: Oh, cool. Yeah, that was just the original. It's only Jason.
1: Yep, it's Jason. Yep, but Jason Mraz.
0: We're going to send you a Liveline mouse pad, which comes with a calendar, the next 2 years on it, plus my face, our logo. It's really nice. We'll also send you a Liveline t-shirt if you can tell us where Jason Mraz is from.
1: The UK?
0: No, he comes from America.
1: From America, is he? Okay.
0: I guess that was a trick question. But actually, more specifically, Virginia.
1: Virginia, okay.
0: But hang on, we'll get your address.
3: Mom, will I ever be as big as you?
4: Of course, sweetie. I wasn't always 13 feet tall.
3: But, like, how?
4: Well, as parents, we have a really, really big influence on how you feel about alcohol. It's why we're so clear that we never want you to drink underage.
3: That's it?
4: Yep, that's what makes me so gigantic. And unbeatable on a pickleball court.
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0: 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Hello, Liveline. What do you want to hear?
1: Do you have a Somber? I don't know if I'm going to say it right. Somber, S-O-M-B-R.
0: Oh, yeah, Somber. What do you like by him?
1: I like Back to Friends.
0: All right. Does this song make you think of somebody?
1: No, I'm just a big fan of his work.
0: He's really cool.
1: Yeah, definitely. He's been kind of new, too, so I'm all for him.
0: And he's really tall and he's really skinny. He's like a pencil.
1: I got two things I'm jealous of.
0: What's your name?
1: Ashton,
0: where are you calling from?
1: California, the Valley.
0: Oh, cool. Near Chico.
1: Yeah, literally Chico. I just got off work and I'm on my way home right now.
0: Oh, this is where the party starts.
1: Yeah, I got to be up at 6. It's going to end in about an hour.
0: Oh, that's all right. Our officially starts June 20th, and then you can really get crazy.
1: Yeah, I got something planned, so I'm waiting for it.
0: All right, man. You should call us back tomorrow, too. We'd love to hear from you.
1: Sweet. Thank you.
0: Thanks for being on Liveline.
1: Have a good night.

0: 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Live line, what do you want to hear?
1: Anything by Bruno Mars.
0: He has so many good songs. How could we possibly pick just one?
1: What about Grenade?
0: Oh, I had a feeling you'd say that. For some reason, I don't know why, I manifested it. Who's this?
1: This is Travis Barker.
0: Travis Barker, like the famous drummer?
1: I'm not the Travis Barker, I'm a Travis Barker.
0: Do you play any instruments?
1: No, I rap.
0: Oh, can you spit some bars for us? Maybe a little freestyle?
1: Yeah.
0: What can you say about Liveline?
1: Liveline spitting it down on the live time. When I get it, I like to hear it on the prime time. When we hear it too fresh, we get it. You know, I listen to the night vibes.
0: Oh! That was pretty sick. And we got to tell people, too, this was not an edit. We didn't take anything out. You came up with that right away.
1: Yeah.
0: Cool, man.
1: Yeah, check me out. MC Sinister. I'm on everything. YouTube, Apple Music.
0: Shut up and take my money. Thanks for calling Liveline. Bye, man.
1: Bye. Y'all have a good night.

0: 1051. Live line, what do you want to hear?
1: Can you play Baby Doll?
0: Baby Doll, yeah. Dominic Fike, everybody loves this song. What's your name?
1: My name is Max, calling from Concordia, Kansas.
0: What's going on tonight?
1: I'm just scouting out some new fishing areas for me and my buddy.
0: Are you there with him right now?
1: No, not right now. He's over at a fishing spot.
0: Ooh, all right. Well, I hope you catch something big. Thanks for calling Live Line. Welcome to summer.
1: Yeah, you too.

0: 1051 Live Line Throwback Thursday. My name is Mason. That's such a great remix done by this guy named Click. C-L-I-Q-U-E. And we actually get specific requests for it, like a lot of the remixes we play on Live Line, which we love because we like to improve on a song that maybe you didn't really like in the first place, or you're getting sick of it and you need something new to break up the monotony. That's the whole purpose of playing good remixes, which a lot of mix shows and DJs, they try to discover new things, or they try to force this version on you that nobody likes. We'll play whatever you want tonight. My gosh, it's almost summertime officially. And then we've got the 4th of July and Canada Day. My birthday is next Friday. All these people are going to be here in the studio. We'll have some really good prizes to give away. Hopefully Malcolm Todd will be calling in on the phone. He sings Earrings, which last night was our number 5 request and one of the biggest in the world. Right now, 85 Live Line. Give us a call. We'll put you on the air. 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

0: Mix 105.1. Live line, instant request for Throwback Thursday. What do you want to hear?
1: I hate to bother you with this because I've asked for it 3 times, but can you play On the Floor by Jennifer Lopez?
0: Oh, On the Floor, yes. Well, we get busy around here. We have played it quite a bit lately because it's huge again.
1: Oh, no. Oh. Sorry, yeah. Yeah, go ahead.
0: Yeah, all right. Cool. Who's this?
1: It's Jack. I called earlier and won that t-shirt earlier this week.
0: And have you received the Live Line t-shirt yet?
1: I actually have not.
0: Oh, well, that's all right. We just shipped them out a couple days ago, so that would be really surprising.
1: Oh, yeah, of course.
0: Very exciting. What are you doing tonight?
1: I'm just about to play Minecraft with my friends.
0: And where are you calling from?
1: Burlington, Vermont.
0: All right, Jack. Let's get on the floor. Thanks for calling Live Line.
1: Yeah, I love calling. Have a good night.
0: You too.
1: Live
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1: Hey, new Taylor Swift.
0: The new Taylor Swift?
1: Yeah.
0: Yeah, I knew it, I knew you.
1: Yes, absolutely.
0: And Toy Story 5 comes out tomorrow. You going to go see it right away?
1: We're taking our grandkids next weekend.
0: Oh, very nice. Have they seen the first four?
1: Yes.
0: I can't believe it's already been 31 years since the original.
1: So long ago.
0: They always find a way to bring it back and make it relevant, because weren't the last four movies supposed to be the last one?
1: Absolutely.
0: And then they keep reviving somebody, or they woke up and it was just a dream, or... What's your name?
1: It's Eugene and Sean from Charleston, West Virginia.
0: All right, here's your song. Thanks for calling Liveline.

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1: Sorry, hold on. Give me 1 second.
0: Well, you called me.
1: Can you play Benson Boone, Magic Mysticals?
0: Mystical Magical?
1: Yeah, from Benson Boone.
0: Yes, yes. He is pretty magical and mystical. Who's this?
1: This is Robert.
0: Hey, Robert, where are you calling from?
1: Grand Forks, North Dakota.
0: What's going on tonight?
1: Not much. Just got off of work, you know.
0: All right. Any plans for this coming weekend?
1: Ready to change my oil.
0: Any plans for the weekend?
1: Oh, yeah. I'm planning on going tubing and everything.
0: Oh, that's going to be a great time. On the lake?
1: Oh, yeah.
0: Where do you go?
1: I go to Borges View.
0: It's got to be a pretty big lake.
1: Oh, yeah.
0: All right. Well, have a great time. And thanks for calling Liveline.

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9: And now, at great expense, he's in the middle of something, but that's all right. He makes time for us. It's John Garabedian to count down North America's 5 most played songs on the radio this week. Hello.
10: Yes, from a beautiful restaurant in Harvard Square in Cambridge, Massachusetts tonight with friends that I snuck away. And here we go. Number 5, same as last week with Home Wrecker. Number 3, down to number 4, Olivia Jean sliding her way out, but so easy to fall in love. Number 3, Bruno Mars, I Just Might. Number 2, Zara Larsson, Midnight Sun. And number 1, again, my goodness, Pink Pantherist with Zara Larsson and Stateside.
9: All right, second week in a row, we played right now. John, go back to your dinner and your friends and your illegal activity. We won't ask any questions.
10: All right, thanks, Mason. Have a good night. Over and out.

0: 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Hi, what do you want to hear?
1: Golden by K-pop Demon Hunters.
0: All right, we'll get it on. Who's this?
1: It's going to be a request to go to Robert Puck.
0: And who's it from?
1: This is Mom, Sheena, Bayfield, Wisconsin.
0: What's going on tonight?
1: Cruising the back roads and going for letting my kids drive on the back roads.
0: How old are your kids?
1: 17, 16.
0: Oh, that's fine. I thought you were going to say like 9 and 10.
1: There's a 13-year-old that might be able to later.
0: He's probably been driving forever. You don't even know about it.
1: Probably.
0: Well, let's play your song right now. Thank you for calling Liveline.
1: Yeah, thank you. Bye.

0: 1051. Your chance to win in 10 minutes on the Secret Sound. Live line, your requests. Hello.
1: Can I please hear Espresso by Sabrina Carpenter?
0: Yes, I'd love to play that for you. Who's this?
1: Evelyn.
0: Evelyn, hard to believe that was already two summers ago.
1: Yeah.
0: Gosh, feels like just yesterday, huh?
1: Yeah, it does.
0: Where are you calling from?
1: I'm calling from Kingston, Ontario.
0: And what are you doing tonight?
1: I'm just chilling at my trailer park.
0: Oh, is it a nice trailer park?
1: Yeah.
0: Lots of cool people?
1: Yeah.
0: And now you got to turn up the music so they're all dancing around. Thanks for calling Lifeline.
1: Thank you.

0: Hello, Liveline. What do you want to hear?
1: Hi. Can you play something by Tame Impala?
0: Sure. How about Dracula? That's the big song
2: Mix.
0: Everybody knows.
2: 105.1.
1: Sure. Why not?
0: All right. Who's this?
1: My name's Alexis.
0: Alexis, where are you calling from?
1: The Twin Cities, Minnesota.
0: And what's going on tonight?
1: I'm going home to visit my parents.
0: Your Karen?
1: My parents.
0: Oh, your parents. I thought there was some Karen sitting at home.
1: No, they're really nice.
0: Well, that's good. Yeah, a lot of parents aren't. So what do you got planned for the weekend?
1: Going to a graduation party.
0: Well, I guess it makes sense for your parents to graduate because they're probably seniors. All right.
1: They're not that old.
0: No?
1: No, they're pretty young.
0: Oh, well, how old are you?
1: Like 20?
0: You're so well spoken.
1: Oh, thank you.
0: But you sound absolutely gorgeous, if I must be honest. Let's play your song. Thanks for calling Liveline.
1: Okay.

0: one request right now by a mile, too. Everybody loves it. Drop Dead Olivia Rodrigo Lifeline. My name's Mason. Thank you for being here tonight. 1 week from tomorrow is my big birthday bash. Oh, I can't believe this is the sixth one that we've done. We load the studio up with all kinds of crazy people. They're screaming and yelling. You can call up and talk to them. It's really fun. We'll also have some really good prizes to give away. I think a brand new record player, courtesy of Columbia Records, with full vinyl albums with some of their biggest artists like Billie Eilish, Lady Gaga, Doechii, Kendrick Lamar, Leon Thomas, and so on. We'll also be giving away tickets to go see Harry Styles at Madison Square Garden, New York City. You and a friend or anybody you want. And we don't have the exact dates yet. We don't have everything smoothed out, but it will happen. Promise you that. But now,
1: Secret Sound.
0: You just got to be first to call us, correctly identifying what this sound is. Listen closely if you want to win something. Okay, a couple more times. What is that sound? Call now and win. 85-LIVELINE. That's 85-LIVELINE.
1: Dubstep in with Mason. For no apparent reason. I just, you know, the beat was cool.
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0: Hey.
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0: And we still don't have a winner. 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

0: What do you want to hear?
1: Anything from Outkast again.
0: All right. Hey, the way you move, Miss Jackson, Roses.
1: The way you move.
0: The way you move. Let's play it. Who's this?
1: Erica.
0: Erica, where are you calling from?
1: Mashpee.
0: Massachusetts. Oh, you must have called before then, huh?
1: Yes, I called before. I requested the same song.
0: I remember now. Before. When was that?
1: A couple days ago.
0: Really? That's it? The Way You Move by Outkast. We haven't played it since May 19th.
1: Oh, really?
0: Yeah. And if that was that was a month ago.
1: Oh, my goodness. One day at a time, right?
0: Yeah, I guess it's just flying by.
1: Where you move.
0: What are you doing?
1: Chilling with the doggies.
0: All right, it doesn't sound like the dog is chilling. It sounds like the dog is angry.

0: Live line, what do you want to hear?
1: Hey, do you have any One Direction songs?
0: I do. How about Story of My Life? What Makes You Beautiful? Drag Me Down.
1: Okay, then What Makes You Beautiful?
0: All right, from that first album, their first hit.
1: Yeah, I like it. I like to sing, listen to it with my friends.
0: Cool. What's your name?
1: Rowena.
0: Where are you calling from?
1: Calumet, Michigan.
0: What are you doing tonight?
1: I'm just chilling, I guess. I'm going to go for ice cream later.
0: Oh, cool. Do you have a favorite spot?
1: I like going to the drive-thru depot.
0: Mm-hmm. And what's your favorite ice cream?
1: Ooh, I like caramel ice cream.
0: Ooh, yeah, that doesn't sound too bad. If I could get DoorDash ice cream here, I would, because I can't leave, but I don't know if it would make it all the way here. Here's your song. Thanks for calling Liveline.
1: Thank you.

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1: Well, that's a tongue twister. Be the first to name all three
0: and win.
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5: Thursday. My name's Mason, and this is the Magical Musical Mystery Medley. If you want to win, all you have to do is be first to call us correctly identifying the titles of these three number one songs from 2015. Listen closely.

0: on the Magical Musical Mystery Medley. Do you know them?
1: Yes, I do.
0: Let's hear it.
1: It's Once Want Me by Jason Derulo, Style by Taylor Swift, and Uptown Funk by Bruno Mars.
0: That's right. Not only did you get it, you had confidence.
1: This is Sierra.
0: Sierra, where are you calling from?
1: I'm calling from New England.
0: New England where?
1: In Vermont.
0: Oh, cool. How'd you get those so fast?
1: I'm just great.
0: You That's are it. Great. Just like they say in the cheese business. Great.
1: Exactly. Oh, I love that. Big karma.
0: And we're going to send you a Liveline mouse pad, which has a calendar of the next 2 years on it, my face, our logo, or we can send you a Liveline t-shirt, but only if you're medium, because that's all we have left.
1: Oh, can I get the mouse pad?
0: Yes. It's on the way to your house. Hang on so we can get your address.

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2: Love that all these years later, Michael Jackson's music is just still so popular, and it's kind of crazy. You think, oh, it's just old people calling to request it. No, in fact, they aren't at all. It's all little kids, 5, 10, 15-year-olds. Can you play that Michael Jackson song? I feel like some of them think he's still alive, and this is new, but 42 years ago.

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0: five line, one of the things they teach you in radio school, which doesn't really exist. It's just some guy sitting you down at his desk and yelling at you. But they say, don't talk bad about the music that we play. But how is anybody like still want to hear that song? We're getting a ton of requests for it. It's been out for like 2 years, every hour and a half. It's like unbelievable. Alex Warren, Ordinary, and probably his only hit he'll ever have. That's too bad.
1: Secret sound.
0: Anyways, you just got to be first to call us, correctly identifying what this sound is. Listen closely. We played it last hour. I can't believe nobody got it. And here it is again. You put things inside of it. Okay, one more time. What is that sound? Call now and win. 85-LIVELINE. If you know the secret sound, 85-LIVELINE.
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1: it,
0: 1051.
2: Oh, yes!
0: That's right. You're the winner. Who's this?
1: This is Bruce.
0: Hi, Bruce. Where are you?
1: I'm in Panema, Minnesota, up the Red Lake Reservation.
0: Well, that's so exciting. I'm glad you got it, Bruce. You what?
1: You hear that when you close the Ziploc bag.
0: Oh, yeah. Yeah. Well, we're going to send you a fabulous prize, Bruce, a Liveline t-shirt, assuming that you are either medium or large, because that's all we have left, or a Liveline mouse pad.
1: I'll get a large.
0: All right, cool. 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
1: What do you want to hear? Just a Sabrina Carpenter song.
0: Okay. Do you have a favorite?
1: What's the one I like? What's the one where he's talking about embarrass me, shame, or something? What is it called?
0: Embarrass me, shame. Please, please, please.
1: Yes, there it is. Yeah. Thank you.
0: Would be happy to play it. Who's this?
1: My name's Leslie.
0: Leslie, is there a guy that you could send this out to who embarrasses you?
1: Oh, wait. It's my fiancé. Sometimes he does embarrass me, dang it.
0: Oh. That's why he hasn't made the upgrade to husband yet.
1: Yep, exactly. Yes, stop embarrassing me.
0: Are you planning the wedding?
1: Yes, of course I am. I wouldn't let him do that. I don't want him to embarrass me, like I said.
0: Oh, that's not nice. I hope he's not listening.
1: No, he's working on the deck right now, so no.
0: Oh, isn't that nice? Where are you calling from?
1: Grand Forks.
0: North Dakota. Thanks for calling Live Line.
1: Yes, thank you.

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0: 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What do you want to hear?
1: Mix
2: 105.1. Harry Styles.
1: You'll do Harry Styles. I'm sure a lot of people would love to.
2: That's pretty good.
1: American Girls.
2: Yeah.
1: I like that song. What's your name?
2: Jeff Stoodley.
1: Jeff, where are you calling from?
2: Bells Falls, Vermont.
1: What are you doing tonight, Jeff?
2: Just chilling.
1: Have you ever seen Harry Styles live in concert?
2: No, I haven't.
1: Oh, well, we might be giving you the chance to win tickets to see him at Madison Square Garden the next couple weeks.
2: I thought it was coming up.
1: Yeah, very soon. We got to give them away before it... Stay tuned for details, all right?
2: All right, brother.
1: And here's your song. Thanks for calling Lagline.
2: Thank you.

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9: Hi, can you play, oh my gosh, I just had to admit, the one by Justin Timberlake? I got this feeling. Inside my bones.
10: Oh, yeah. Were you the one who called for that last night? I don't think so.
9: No, but I love that song.
10: That's funny. Yeah, somebody else called for it. I was like, yeah, that's the whitest song ever.
9: Yeah.
10: In fact, I do remember. That was Rosemary from Hastings, Nebraska.
9: All right, well, this is Danielle from Cleveland, Ohio.
10: Oh, yeah. So that's much different. We will play it right now again. Second night in a row. What are you doing?
9: I'm going to work. I'm cleaning swimming pools in Yuma, Arizona.
10: Well, thanks for calling Liveline. Here's your song.
9: Thank you.

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3: Luther by SZA.
1: Oh yeah, and Kendrick Lamar. Okay, who's this?
0: Tyrell.
1: Oh, your voice changed.
0: Yeah.
1: What's the other person's name?
3: AJ.
1: Tyrell and AJ. Where are you calling from?
0: Bemidji.
1: Bemidji, Minnesota. Are you having fun tonight?
0: Yes.
1: It doesn't really sound like it. You need some energy.
0: I'm very tired.
1: Oh, what'd you do today?
0: Basketball.
1: All right, so you gotta get some rest. Yeah. Sleep is very, very important.
0: Yes.
1: At least 8 hours a day. I know it's like, oh, a waste of your time because there's

0: 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Mix 105.1.
1: I want to hear Just Dance by Lady Gaga.
0: Hey, I'll play that right away for Throwback Thursday. Okay, who's this?
1: Caroline Grace Elliott.
0: Where are you calling from?
1: Oklahoma.
0: Oklahoma's okay.
1: Yeah.
0: What are you doing tonight?
1: I'm about to eat ice cream.
0: What kind?
1: Vanilla.
0: Vanilla? That's so boring.
1: I know. I like chocolate.
0: Why don't you have chocolate?
1: Because my grandma didn't buy it for me.
0: Oh. Well, I don't like your grandma.
1: She's hearing everything that you're saying.
0: Oh, I love your grandma. She's the best person ever. But if you don't get some of that chocolate ice cream in the next couple hours, you give me a call, all right? We'll hook you up.
1: Yes.
0: All right. Thanks for calling Live Lane.

0: Live line, what do you want to hear?
1: Hey, how are you doing?
0: Mix 1051.
1: I love it, I love it, I love it by Bella Kay, I believe.
0: Of course, number four, most requested right now. We'll count down the big three in 1 hour. Who's this?
1: My name's Corbin, calling from College Station.
0: All right, Corbin, what are you doing tonight?
1: Well, I had my sister's confirmation earlier today.
0: All right, you excited?
1: Yeah. It's pretty nice.
0: Let's play your song right now. Thanks for calling Lightline. We'll send it out to her.
1: Awesome. Thank you.

0: going to be loving her in the next 5 years. Bella Kay, here today, gone tomorrow. Am I right? My name's Mason. Thanks for being with us. We really do appreciate it. As Throwback Thursday lingers on through the nighttime, we're going to do a whole hour of your requests in about 15 minutes. So call them in right now or text us. Tell us a great story. Send it out to someone that you love. Maybe you hate. 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Isn't that special, huh? Phones are open. 85 Liveline. 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

Zara Larsson has left her record label, Epic 105.1, which is not so epic. She put out this new album called Girls Trip, which is basically her Midnight Sun album, but all remixes and collaborations with other fabulous female artists. And it didn't do too hot. She's blaming it on them, so she left. And I'm glad that they were at least able to get us free tickets and an interview with her before she left. I mean, that wouldn't have been able to happen. Huh? The song plays for Kaysville, Utah, Brainerd, Minnesota, and Grand Forks, North Dakota.

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4: You have moves like Jagger, Maroon 5?
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3: Wow, really? 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
0: Beauty and a Beat. Body rock. I want to feel your body rock. Hey. Who's this?
1: Oh, I'm Paisley.
0: Where are you calling from?
1: North Dakota.
0: All right. This was actually a year after Moves Like Jagger, but they have the same beat that'll mix perfectly.
1: Yeah.
0: We're mixing it live here. Oh, this sounds so good. What are you doing tonight?
1: I'm going to get some food.
0: Right now? It's a little late.
1: I know.
0: Where are you going to go?
1: McDonald's.
0: McDonald's. Yeah. I knew you'd say that. Or Taco Bell.
1: Taco Bell is terrible.
0: Oh, well, I won't disagree with you there. Thanks for calling Live Line. Here's your song.

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2: Well, see, we could just listen to some Pink.
0: Yeah, do you have a favorite?
2: Oh, I kind of like all of them, man. How about So What?
0: So What it is. So What right now. Who's this?
2: This is Lauren.
0: Hi, Lauren. Where are you calling from?
2: Black Horse.
0: North Dakota. What are you doing tonight?
2: Oh, I'm just kind of cleaning the house.
0: You got to clean the house. How bad is it?
2: It's bad enough.
0: Pretty bad?
2: Pretty bad.
0: All right, man. Well, this is good house cleaning music. It'll make you throw things aggressively. Oh, and here it is.

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3: Selena Gomez?
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3: 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Come and Get It and The Heart Wants What It Wants are my favorite songs by her.
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4: 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And it plays instantly. Thanks for calling Liveline, Brooklyn.
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4: Bye.

0: 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Hello.
1: The One That Got Away by Katy Perry.
0: Oh, I like that song too. And it's so popular. We've been playing it a lot lately.
1: That sounds perfect.
0: Okay, who's this?
1: This is Victoria.
0: Victoria, are those goats?
1: They are goats.
0: Are they yours or are you in a petting zoo?
1: Yes. No, they're my goats. I'm 16.
0: That's so cool. What city and state are you in?
1: I'm in Ogden, Utah.
0: Can you get your goats to say something?
1: I don't know. Maybe.
0: Make noise on command?
1: No, I can't make them make noise on command.
0: Oh, what if you pinch it or something?
1: No, I don't pinch my goats.
0: You pinch them and they go, meh, meh, meh. All right. Thanks for calling Liveline. Bye.

0: 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Hello.
1: Coldplay, how about Viva La Vida?
0: Oh, that's a great song.
1: All right.
0: Have you ever seen them live?
1: Yes, I met them.
0: You met them?
1: I did.
0: Well.
1: Yeah, shake their hands.
0: Aren't you special? Was it pretty cool?
1: Yeah, it was really cool. They were super nice.
0: Wow. Yeah, Chris Martin's a great guy. Big heart.
1: Yeah, he is.
0: What's your name? Where are you calling from?
1: Heather from Bountiful.
0: Oh, two calls from Utah, back to back. What are you doing?
1: Just hanging out.
0: Well, let's play the song right now. It makes a lot of people emotional. It's very special to them.
1: All right. Thank you.
0: Thanks for calling Live Line.
1: Bye.

0: Hello, this is Weird Al Yankovic, and here is the moment we've all been waiting for. No, it's not a lap dance. It's the Big Three! And it is big!
1: 3, 2, 1.
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Mix 105.1. It's summertime. It's the summertime. Well, actually, in 2 days it will be, but everybody's in the mood and they love this song. We've actually been getting requests for it, which makes my heart so happy. My name's Mason. Thanks for being who you are and for being here with us. My big birthday special 1 week from tomorrow, and then Party Songs Weekend. You can have anything in life. Just be

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So if our time is running out, day after day, we'll make the mundane a masterpiece. Oh my, my, oh my, my love. 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
1: We've been friends for a while.
2: Yeah.
1: And y'all know I don't really love games. I don't really love board games, or I definitely don't like Quiplash.
3: I am so with you there.
1: It's so obnoxious.
3: I feel like, yeah, no. I feel like I'm in the minority there.
1: I would rather somebody bust out Monopoly than bust out Quiplash. I would rather somebody bust out Settlers of Catan than Quiplash.
3: Because I don't like how subjective Quiplash is.
1: No, and everybody decides that they're so funny, and they're not funny at all. Uh-huh. I'm actually the only one here paid to be funny at the party.
3: It all turns into an inside joke where it, like, everything kind of becomes like, oh, actually, we're going to, everyone's just going to say the same thing.
1: But,
3: and it devolves into, like, just not funny.
1: Not funny.
3: It's not good. It's not a good game.
1: And I think I hate it so much because, like, we do this show. We have to think on our feet all the time.
3: Uh-huh.
1: If we said the same joke every time, it wouldn't be funny.
3: Exactly. It's cheap. That's not how you play the game.
1: And then I end up, we play these Quiplash games, and I end up coaching people on how to, like, be funny. Because it's almost like these games do turn into what would be the format of a morning show.
2: I never win any of those games.
1: Me either.
3: Me neither.
1: Because they don't think I'm funny.
2: You guys are bitter about the whole thing.
3: I think
1: the problem is that I don't lowball my humor.
3: Exactly.
1: Like the commenters do.
3: Honestly, yes. That is what it is.
4: I lowball.
3: Yeah.
1: Even
4: on this show.
1: Even with Quiplash, it starts.

0: at the beginning. It's like, come, you know, everybody put in your name. And I'm like, okay, Chantel. No, nickname, like funny.
1: Uh-huh. Okay, like, who put booger?
0: Yeah, it's like, guys, I can't think of a humorous nickname for myself. Mm. Please just put my name. Mm-hmm. And then it's like, oh, someone's a wet blanket. Chantel, I hate it.
2: Y'all are lame. That's what I'm hearing.
0: When you play a board game or a game, mm-hmm. what is your go-to nickname? Because I need to come up with one.
2: Well, in my family, everyone calls me Brad.
0: Oh.
1: Right.
2: So see, I'm always Brad.
1: Bro dad?
2: Bro dad.
1: Yeah.
0: Do
1: yeah.
0: you have a go-to game nickname?
1: No, because
0: me
1: I'm like
0: either.
1: You, Chantel. I feel like I want to take the game seriously.
0: Yes.
1: And I spend enough of my day riffing.
2: I've never heard of such pretentious comedians in my life.
1: I know.
0: By the time I get to board game night or Quiplash night, I'm exhausted.
1: Yes.
0: I'm humored out.
1: Exactly.
0: I can no longer be funny.
1: I want to play a game with rules and objectives.
0: And that is why I would prefer a game night with games. You take me to a game night and it's like poker, Monopoly, whatever. I'm in it. I'll
1: Great.
0: Play. I actually do very well at poker. Or not poker. Blackjack?
2: Sure.
0: Is that the one?
1: Yeah.
2: Get me.
1: 21.
0: Crush it.
2: Oh.
0: However... do you know that only 5% of American adults say they've never played Monopoly?
2: Oh, that'd be an interesting hot topic.
0: I've never finished a game of Monopoly.
2: I play a lot of Monopoly in therapy.
1: Oh, really?
2: Yeah.
1: That's cool.
2: I take a photo of the game, the board at the end to remember how to set it back up with all the money and stuff.
0: Oh, my gosh. That's so cute.
2: Yeah, so I've finished many. Many Monopoly games. I love Monopoly, though. I don't mind playing it.
0: 21% of people say they love board games.
2: I do with the kids. I find it's like my last chance to hang out with them at their age. Like, if I can get them to play, like, we like to play Telestrations in my house.
1: That's
0: a fun one. That's
2: so
0: a good one.
2: We do
0: one.
2: A lot of that.
0: I take Telestrations over Quiplash. Can Quiplash get some sort of bug that it can't work anymore?
2: Play a lot of Uno.
1: Classic.
2: I play Uno both at home and at therapy.
0: Okay, I didn't really... I loved Uno as a kid.
2: Yeah.
0: And now my sons and my kids, they're into Uno. They're in that phase of life. I don't remember the rules. Or they've added rules.
2: Well, everyone has like their own rules also. And then there's like Uno Flip and Uno
0: No
2: Smash,
0: Mercy or something.
2: Uno, yeah, like there's so many different ones now.
0: When I was an Uno kid, it was Uno and Uno Attack.
2: Yeah, there's so many. What did I, I play a lot of Guess Who.
0: Oh, I love
2: I played
0: Guess Who.
2: Life for the first time yesterday.
0: Oh, I loved Life as a kid.
2: Yeah, I've never played Life before.
0: I played Life over Monopoly as a kid. We never played Monopoly in my house, but we did play Life.
1: Yeah, I feel like I've definitely played more Life than Monopoly.
2: Really?
1: Yeah.
2: It feels like it's such a lame game.
0: You know what game needs to come back?
1: Really?
2: I was playing it yesterday. I'm like, this is such a lame game.
1: But Monopoly isn't?
2: Monopoly, at least, like, you can try to sell things and be, like, a baron.
0: Yeah, but if I'm going to sell things and be a baron, I'd rather play Pit.
2: Oh.
1: Yeah.
2: Buy like some wheat.
0: Some barley.
2: Buy some barley. Life is like, you learn CPR. Take a life token. I'm like, ugh.
0: You had
2: yawn.
0: A child.
2: Yeah.
1: I guess I always played Life, but it was SpongeBob version.
2: Okay.
1: And
0: now
1: so you know what? That was
0: fun.
1: More fun.
2: That sounds fun.
1: Because you were like in Bikini Bottom.
0: Do kids, because my kids haven't brought this up, is Mousetrap still a thing?
1: I loved Mousetrap.
2: Did you ever play the game?
0: Setting up the game alone was the game.
1: I forgot about Mousetrap.
2: Because I could never get the thing to work. The trap never trapped.
0: It just fell over all the time.
1: The idea of it, though, was just like gold.
0: Like, as kids, we paid such attention. When we had playtime as kids, it was like you were meticulous with your mousetrap, with your operation, and your tying of water balloons. We put in so much time into having enjoyment as kids.
2: I liked Sorry.
0: And nowadays...
1: Sorry's good. Aren't you not allowed to play Sorry anymore?
2: I'm not allowed to play Sorry anymore.
1: Because you're not
0: No, because what does John do?
2: When I get it, it's my turn, and I get to knock someone off, I smack them off the board, and I go, sorry.
1: He doesn't mean it.
0: He doesn't.
1: Uh-uh.
0: It's not genuine.
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0: All right, Normal or Nope works like this. You send us a text or an open mic, or you call us and you say, hey, I do this thing. I'm getting mocked for it. Is it that weird? Yes or no? And then we as a group, we tell you if it is or not. It's not just myself this morning. Jake's here. And then Justin Taylor, who hangs out on Mix as well.
1: Good morning.
0: Normal or Nope? I do interviews at jobs I don't want to practice for jobs I do plan on pursuing. Normal or Nope? Good for you for getting invited to so many interviews.
2: Seriously.

0: Normal.
1: Normal?
0: Done it.
1: Have you really?
0: Yeah.
1: For radio or outside of radio?
0: For radio. I've applied for dumb ones just for the reps.
1: Okay. You know,
0: for a while really? There, it's like I wanted to get another job, and I was like, well, God, I'm rusty. I haven't done this like in 10 years.
1: Yeah.
0: So I did do that a couple of times.
1: I mean, that makes sense.
0: Because you're nervous.
1: Yeah.
2: Did you get the offer? Like, did you get the jobs? And then you were like, ah, sorry, actually, you guys were just a warm-up.
0: I did on one of them. There was a follow-up to it.
2: Yeah.
0: So okay. Then I was kind of like, well, I got this other one and kind of bailed. But I got to say, it's worth it. So I understand why she's doing it.
1: Okay.
2: Interesting.
1: Jake?
2: I've never heard of, I mean, job interviews are exhausting. I mean, this is a good idea.
1: Yeah.
2: It's definitely a good idea to be like really prepared for the one that you want, but I don't know if I have that kind of energy to just go do job interviews for fun.
1: You know, I haven't done a job interview in quite some time, but when I was applying for the doctoral programs, you have to do all these interviews.
0: And that's probably intense.
1: They're really intense and they're long. Hours.
0: Yeah.
1: And so I did mock interviews to get reps in to make sure I was ready for it.
2: Wow.
1: Yeah. So I mean, kind of similar to what you're saying. Like, you got to get that muscle
0: because
1: going.
0: Because how long has it been for you?
1: Oh, my gosh.
0: Well over a decade.
1: Yeah. Since I've had to do a job interview.
0: I'm like, I don't know how to do this.
1: I don't even know if I'd be able to answer those questions today.
2: At this point.
1: No.
0: And the other thing was, like, what's it like in today's world if you haven't done it?
1: Right.
2: That's true. Very different.
1: That's a good idea. All right. So we're going to say normal.
0: Hmm.
1: This says, am I normal for eating all of the toppings off my pizza first and then eating the crust and bread separately? Wait, are you adding the cheese as one of the toppings?
2: I imagine.
0: Write it all off.
2: That's crazy.
1: It's one thing to pick the pepperonis off. It's another if you're doing pepperonis, then the cheese, and then
2: like the sauce,
1: the crust.
2: That's too much.
1: You say no?
2: I like my pizza all, you know, as one thing. It's mm-hmm. It's one beautiful picture.
0: It's a handheld food that
2: exactly.
0: way, for a reason.
1: I'll tear off my crust and eat it while I'm eating the pizza.
2: I enjoy the crust.
1: Okay.
2: I like crust.
1: I like
0: word.
2: Yeah, I'll take a bite of the crust, you know, before I'm even there, just because I enjoy the contrast.
1: Quick pizza side note. I was supposed to go to lunch with both Jake and Justin to get pizza last week, and they both bailed on me, and I've been resenting them ever since.
2: I had something come up, John.
1: Mm-hmm.
0: He won't let it go.
1: I will know. Not let it go.
0: Not much on his social calendar.
2: Says a lot when we have that much of an effect,
1: that is
2: Justin.
1: The truth. This is every night I'll go into bed. And then I'll worry that I have to pee, then get back up. And I go before getting into bed.
2: Yeah, I mean, you gotta. But every night before, like, you get in first, and then you're like, oh.
1: Yeah, so they go to the restroom, then they lay in bed, and they're like, oh, no, I might have to go again.
0: Oh,
1: and then once it's in your head,
2: you
1: gotta get up, and you gotta try again.
2: I mean, it's a routine. You gotta do what you gotta do. I don't think it's too crazy.
0: I don't think so either.
1: You think it's normal though?
0: Kinda.
1: To stress about it like that?
0: Well, we've all woken up in the night.
1: Yeah, but are you stressing about having to go to the bathroom while you lay in bed?
0: I'm like, do I get up? Oh, it's cold.
2: It's a peculiarity, for sure. This person's peculiarity.
1: Justin, you have a boat you sometimes stay on. What do you do? I don't want to know. Never mind.
0: One question too many.
1: This says, I eat French fries smallest to biggest, and my boyfriend mocks me about it.
2: Huh.
0: That's just being a little OCD.
2: Yeah, that's interesting. Smallest to biggest.
1: So you dump them all out on what, like a napkin?
2: And then you sort them?
1: And then you put them in order?
2: By size?
1: Yeah.
2: How interesting.
1: I think I would actually go the other way also.
2: Yeah,
1: the big ones are never great.
0: No, I like the little ones too.
1: Right.
0: I could see myself doing this.
2: So the little ones fall to the bottom of the basket.
1: Yeah, you naturally kind of get the small ones at the end.
2: Yeah, exactly.
1: By the way, we just got a text about the pizza comment.
2: Okay.
1: It says, I'll go one further. I used to eat the toppings, then the cheese, then lick the sauce off.
2: Oh, my God.
1: And then have the crust.
2: What?
1: Okay.
2: What are you doing?
1: Listen, as
0: you lost me when you said lick.
2: Yeah, honestly.
0: Like, really?
2: What part of a pizza could you possibly be licking? That's horrible.
1: You imagine just walking into like Rusted Sun.
0: Right.
1: And you just see someone over there going, ah.
2: I'd be like, wow, that must be a good pizza.
1: Some good sauce right
2: yeah,
1: there.
2: Yeah, I'll have what she's having.
1: I refuse to use self-checkout because I don't work there. Okay.
0: I get it.
2: Yeah.
1: I got to tell you, I'm this way. I really am.
2: Yeah.
1: Like, I'm like, no. Did you give me a discount? No?
2: No.
1: So I'm not getting an employee discount for doing this kind of thing?
2: No, you're not.
1: Like, what's the point of this? And the worst right now, Target. Target has 26 aisles and no one's there, and you can only do self-checkout.
2: I've become more of a standard checkout guy in the past year than I ever have. I was always self-checkout because I was always like, I can do it faster. I just have to skip the lines. But now it's gotten to the point where it's like, no, actually, I think the professional,
1: will
2: do a really good job with it.
1: Justin, I tend to think you would choose to have someone check you out so you can talk to them. You're a talker.
0: I probably would do it for that reason. I also just usually just pick the shortest line.
2: Yeah.
0: You know what I mean? It's like, I don't care whether it's the self or with the checker. It's like, what's going to get me out of here faster?
1: Normal or nope, I have never played Uno and I'm 30 years old.
0: Kind of missing out.
2: Yeah.
1: We were talking about Uno yesterday. 5% of people have never played Monopoly. And that got us into the conversation about Uno.
2: 30 years old, never played Uno.
0: Is Uno still popular?
2: I think so.
0: I mean, Monopoly seems like it's timeless.
2: Yeah.
0: Is Uno in that same category?
2: I'd like to think so because it's so easy.
0: Right.
2: You can play it at a young age, but it's still fun even when you're, you know, older.
0: Let's play during the next song.
2: Great idea.
1: Katie from Instagram, I love avocado with sugar. Normal or nope? Never tried it.
2: I don't know if I like that idea.
1: You don't know?
0: Probably nope.
1: Okay, there you go. That, my friends, normal or nope.

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2: Gas has gotten a little bit out of control. We've been talking about it. I mean, this is ridiculous, right? I know that, John, you go electric now.
3: Yeah, but when I have to take Jen's car over to Costco to fill it up.
2: You feel it, right?
3: Oh, my gosh. I'm like, this is insane.
2: Yeah, it hurts.
3: Yeah.
2: It has been hurting this summer. Well, I've got a cool new life hack from a 30-year-old man from Georgia named Molly Hightower. See, he got so sick of spending $60 to $90 every time to fill up his actual vehicles that he decided to make mini cars. Now, what is a mini car, you might ask? Well, you ever see those little cars at like Target or like Walmart or wherever that are for kids, you know, like the Barbie ones?
3: Yeah.
2: Like the little monster trucks.
3: Right. Yeah. I think Chantel bought one for Boone that was like a gravedigger one.
2: Yeah, exactly. Well, Molly, he's a handyman and an engineer. He figured out that he could convert a pink Barbie dream camper into an actual vehicle by equipping it with a 2-gallon, 1-piston engine from a power washer. It can reach 55 miles per hour.
3: Dang.
2: And he can get 40 miles on a full tank.
3: Okay, and it's 2 gallons, you said, so he can go 80 miles before filling up.
2: Yes.
3: That's legit.
2: So Molly says his juiced up Barbie dream camper only costs $3 max to fill up, and he's been using it to run errands. It even has a little compartment for groceries. Technically, it isn't street legal.
3: That's what I was going to ask, if you can actually drive this thing.
2: However, Molly says that his local cops are cool with it as long as he stays off major streets.
3: Well, you think about like the bird scooters or the dumber scooters.
2: Exactly.
3: And everything. Like those things are flying.
2: Yeah.
3: And if he's, you know, going 30.
2: Exactly. It's
3: or whatever.
2: No harm, no foul.
3: So is he going on the sidewalk? Just.
2: I think bike lane is probably the safest thing for that.
3: That makes a lot more sense.
2: You know what I mean? His wife, if you're curious, also has her own mini car, but hers only reaches 40 miles per hour.
3: Okay.
2: It's a little red convertible, though.
3: Finally got that convertible she's always wanted.
2: There's videos of him driving it around and filling it up at the gas station, and it is so fun. I mean, it's truly a grown man, grown handyman, in a pink Barbie dream car.
3: How does he? That cannot be comfortable, because in my mind, I picture like a clown car, right? Like a tiny little car that his knees are almost up towards his ears, and he's driving him, the steering wheel's between his feet.
2: Well, you know what else is uncomfortable? These freaking gas prices.
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Mix 105.1. This is John, Chantel, and Jake. Good morning to you. Waking up with you on a Friday, June 19th. Hey, how about we start with a little bit of On This Day in History? It was 164 years ago today. Back in 1862, slavery was outlawed in U.S. territories, and that is why we celebrate Juneteenth. 48 years ago in 1978, Garfield the cartoon cat debuted in U.S. newspapers. 17 years ago in 2009, we got The Proposal starring Ryan Reynolds and Sandra Bullock. And 11 years ago, we got Pixar's Inside Out back in 2015. And hey, well, today, Toy Story 5 comes out. Speaking of Pixar, tomorrow is a very big day. Chantel is getting married. That's right. The big day is finally here. So excited to celebrate her. And in case you missed it, John is actually out right now. See, he's stuck in Philadelphia dealing with some pretty serious medical stuff going on with his family. You see, John's son, Liam, has just been diagnosed with T-cell lymphoma. This came as a huge shock for everyone, and unfortunately, they are going to be stuck out there doing treatments for a little while. If you would like to give and donate, there is a GoFundMe set up on Instagram. You can head over to Mix1051 Utah on Instagram, and if you can donate, that's awesome. If you can't, maybe even just share to your Instagram story. It makes a world of difference. Thank you so much for supporting us through it all. Our Mix family is everything to us. It means so much. And obviously, as more information comes out, we will keep updating you. But of course, you can always keep up with Liam's journey through John's Instagram page and the Mix Instagram page at Mix1051 Utah. Let's get your day started with a little bit of Taylor Swift and her new song for Toy Story 5, I Knew It, I Knew You, on Mix.

0: You know, I'm turning 33 next week.
1: Yes.
0: And I feel like I'm not an elder millennial, that would be you, but as a millennial, it's my job to keep us up to date on all things emo.
1: Oh, well, of course.
0: Yeah,
1: yes.
0: And you know, like, one of my favorite bands in high school that really takes me back, I got to see them a few weeks ago over at the complex. It's like Boys Like Girls.
1: Oh, my gosh. I used to be
0: like drunk. Like, it's just so good. You hear songs like this, and it just takes you back.
1: Yeah.
0: To a point in your life, and you're like, yes, songs back in the day were so emotional. Like, you felt things, and you're like, this guy knows exactly what I'm going through with this breakup.
1: Mm-hmm.
0: And it's just like the most emotional time of your life. You have like Boys Like Girls and My Chemical Romance and different bands like that. Well, I'm on TikTok the other day, and this guy pops up, Jack the Underdog, who I did not realize how emo Taylor Swift is. Until Jack the Underdog started covering the Tortured Poets Department.
1: Yeah.
0: The biggest swing and a miss Taylor Swift has ever done in her career was not recording Tortured Poets Department as an emo album.
1: So, really?
0: Yes. Jack the Underdog has gone and done emo pop covers of songs like Fortnite. It's amazing.
1: I love it.
0: It's so good. It's so emotional. It's raw.
1: Oh my gosh.
0: It takes you to a place. You're like driving down the road after your girlfriend just dumped you.
1: It like works better for me. Like,
0: right.
1: The tempo, is everything. It? Yeah.
0: John,
1: yeah.
0: Could it be that it's that good, or could it be that we are millennials?
1: I think it's because that's the kind of, we want every song to have that kind of high pitch.
0: I want it to be, I just want it to be like this in my speakers. It's so good. But here's the thing.
1: Yeah.
0: He went on to do the entire album.
1: Oh my God.
0: So here's a mashup.
2: Full anthology. Slimo version. 4 and 4.

0: It's so good.
1: Who's this artist?
0: It's Jack the Underdog.
1: Yeah.
0: I am so obsessed.
1: Oh, my God.
0: I mean, you know me.
1: Yeah.
0: Jack the Underdog, he does a great job.
1: Mm-hmm.
0: I need Boys Like Girls. No, think about this.
1: Okay.
0: Martin from Boys Like Girls once did a song with Taylor Swift. It was called Two is Better Than One. I need Boys Like Girls and Taylor Swift to come back together.
1: Yes.
0: And give us an emo album. That's the next thing Taylor Swift needs to do.
1: She needs a new thing.
0: Eras Tour's over.
1: Yep.
0: I mean, it's ending soon.
1: Yeah.
0: I need Boys Like Girls. I need Taylor Swift. It's time for our Taylor Swift emo era.
1: It's a collab we've all been waiting for.
0: It truly is. Yeah.
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Well, some of this morning's trending news stories. Jim Carrey is in talks to return for a How the Grinch Stole Christmas sequel. Ron Howard is going to direct and produce again. And Olivia Rodrigo says some fans wear diapers to her shows so they can keep their spots in the front row. How can she tell, you ask? Well, quote, "That's been an experience as a performer that I have smelled. I knew she had a younger fan base, but I didn't realize we were going that young."

0: It doesn't take a lot to get John sobbing like a little baby.
1: Oh my gosh, that is the truth.
0: Little baby boy.
2: Yeah.
0: Especially during movies.
1: Mm-hmm.
0: And there's a term called guy cry. And I have a list of some of the top guy cry movies.
1: Ooh.
0: These are movies that are sure to make anyone cry.
1: Yeah.
0: But these movies themselves are not rom-coms or romance or dramas. These are the masculine type.
1: The rom-coms don't make me cry. I love a good rom-com. Don't get me wrong.
0: We're talking the sports.
1: The war. Yes. Oh.
0: The father sons.
1: No! Cats in a cradle. Sorry.
0: All right. We're going to kick things off with Terminator 2, Judgment Day.
3: T2.
1: When he's being lowered into the molten lava or whatever that is, gives the thumbs.
3: Oh, yeah.
1: I don't know. It was fine. I don't know if that's a guy cry for me.
0: Field of Dreams. I don't feel like baseball gets you.
1: Baseball doesn't hit
0: it's
1: me
0: not
1: like
0: you.
1: That. No. We just watched that.
0: What about Saving Private Ryan? Tom Hanks.
1: Yeah. Especially at the end there where he's like, tell me I was a good man. Tell me I did okay. Because he's thinking about all the men who lost their lives to save him.
2: Yeah.
1: It's a big moment. Or when Tom Hanks, spoiler, dies in it.
2: Oh, man.
1: Oh, he's like
0: sitting
1: there.
0: I mean, if you haven't seen it by now, the movie was released in 98. So.
1: He's like laying on the tank and he's like dying. And he was such a good man, a good leader.
2: He was such a good man.
0: E.T., they're saying, is a guy cry. Are they talking about the scene where he looks like he's covered in flour?
1: He looks like an old piece of poop. That's what he looks like.
0: Okay, what about I Am Legend?
2: Oh, the dog.
1: Oh, the dog.
2: Yeah. I mean, come on.
0: Logan.
1: Stop it. Logan.
2: Yeah.
1: Even in Deadpool and Wolverine, when they just show a clip of Logan, where Wolverine dies, I started to like
0: really
1: tear up.
0: It took you back to that place.
1: That movie, Logan, where he learns to finally have a heart with this young girl, his daughter.
2: It's amazing.
1: And he realizes he's about to die for the first time because, you know, he hasn't been able to die. We all die for one time. He's like, so this is what it feels like.
0: Are people going to be guy crying in theaters because they're saying Gladiator?
2: Ooh.
0: And we've got Gladiator, too, this weekend.
1: Gladiator gets you, too.
2: I hope so.
0: It's going to get you.
1: Yeah.
0: All right, and here is another guy cry. And I'll tell you right now, this movie got me. I was so dumb. I chose to watch The Iron Claw on a Delta flight.
1: Same.
2: Oh.
1: Same.
0: Yeah, did you watch Iron Claw?
2: Not yet. I'm still not prepared,
1: dude.
2: I don't think.
0: You're not prepared.
2: Someone with brothers?
0: Because no one was prepared for the

0: acting of Zac Efron in Ironclaw during this final scene.
1: Do you think you know why you're sad?
2: Well, I guess it's because I used to be a brother.
3: Oh my gosh.
0: I'm telling you.
3: Oh no.
0: I was sobbing like a little baby as a mom of two boys.
3: I don't like that.
0: Watching this movie.
4: It's beautiful.
0: I was watching it for, you know, the mother and from her perspective. And I'm like, how? How do we go on? John, you're tearing up in studio.
3: I will. Yeah.
4: Chantel and I grabbed this before the show started this morning, and we're watching like the whole 5-minute scene at the end where he's sitting there and he's just sobbing and boys run over, and we're both just starting to like glisten.
0: I can't do it.
4: Like,
0: I
4: can't when you do know it. His journey.
3: Oh, man.
4: Oh.
0: Zach, that...
4: What is wrong with you? Why would you bring that up?
0: That movie was one of Zac Efron's greatest works.
4: 100%.
0: I believe.
4: Yeah.
0: I gotta come back, because there are more guy cry movies that...
4: Yeah.
0: They get us.
3: Okay.

Mix 105.1. This is Jake. And hey, I want to give a quick shout out to Gracie from Highland. Thanks so much for listening this morning, Gracie from Highland. And have a happy Friday.

0: John, earlier this morning we were talking about guy cry movies. Movies that just make you burst into tears. Not you specifically, but pretty much all of us. When it comes to sports, war, father-son relationships.
1: Animals.
0: Mm-hmm. You know what's not really on here? Marley and Me's not on here.
1: Gonna ask.
0: I think because it's not really a guy cry specific. That's just everyone.
1: Yeah.
2: Sure.
0: That just gets us all. The Iron Giant.
1: The cartoon?
2: Oh, yep. Yeah. I love that movie. That is a guy cry movie.
1: A kid cry movie.
2: Okay, well, I'm sorry that you were in college when that movie came out, but as a kid, let me tell you, that has a great message. Beautiful movie. I love it so much.
1: You know a cartoon I recently cried in?
0: What?
1: Lion King.
0: The new one?
1: No,
0: the cartoon. Like the cartoon?
1: When the dad dies, and then Simba comes over, and is like, Dad?
0: Dad,
1: get up. I was like,
0: help!
1: Yes.
0: Somebody! Oh, Jonathan Taylor Thomas.
1: I know.
0: Really put in the work. Mm-hmm. The Green Mile.
1: Oh.
2: Oh, yeah.
1: Yeah. I don't know why I did not like that movie as everyone else. Everyone else loved
0: it. What about Shawshank Redemption? Do you cry in that? Because I know it's like, it's one of the greatest movies of all time.
1: Yeah.
2: Is it a crier?
0: Is it a guy cry?
1: No.
2: Hmm.
1: I don't
0: think I cried in that movie.
1: No, I mean, it's a great movie, but no.
0: What about Braveheart?
1: When he's getting, tortured at the end?
0: I guess.
1: No.
0: You know what movie just gets me going?
1: Hmm.
0: Click.
1: Okay. You know, you're right.
0: Let me tell you.
2: Adam Sandler's Click?
0: When he pauses and then all of a sudden just misses everything at the end there and he realizes it. Woo! That's a tearjerker.
1: I love that movie.
2: What about?
0: I love Adam Sandler.
1: I love that movie.
2: What about Interstellar?
0: Interstellar was the next on
2: the list. Was that next on the list?
0: Yes.
1: Oh, because
2: just that whole sequence where, you know, he's sitting at the computer.
1: Is that at the end or the beginning?
2: Well, it's kind of like halfway through. Yeah.
1: The movie is so long. I feel like I'm on that one planet where 3 years go by in 3 seconds.
0: Mm-hmm, mm-hmm. I think that there was not a dry eye in theaters during Furious 7. You know what I'm talking about. The one where we say goodbye to Paul Walker.
2: Of course.
0: That had us all crying.
1: I've never seen any of them.
2: You've never seen Fast and Furious?
1: Any of them.
0: John, sometimes I question your manhood.
1: So does Jen.
0: But I think we can all agree. Even if you haven't seen Furious 7, we haven't cried in Click. I know for sure, John and everyone, but specifically John, he ugly cries during this scene every single time during Armageddon.
3: I love you, Grace.
4: I love you too.
3: Gotta go now, honey.
4: Daddy, no.
1: Daddy, no.
2: Wow.
0: It's
2: okay, buddy.
0: So sad.
2: It's okay.
1: I can't. This movie.
0: He promised, Jake.
2: I know. You made me watch it.
1: The fact that you don't hold it in your heart the way Chantel and I hold it in our heart.
2: It is 3 hours long.
0: Do you realize that I was 7 years old when that came out? Mm. It scarred me
1: Absolutely.
0: In such a way. I thought space travel was going to be something I had to deal with.
2: You never know.
0: It's true.
1: Still time.
2: What about you? What movie gets you every time? 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

0: All the hits mix 105.1. It is John Chantel and Jake here. We're taking a moment to look back at some of the greatest moments from the John and Chantel morning show, including this conversation where we talk about going on dates to fast food restaurants.
1: We talk a lot about dating on our show.
2: Yes.
1: Whether it's Second Date Update, Chantel's Roses, trending dating terms, like whatever it may be. But this is a new one for me. First date locations. Like when you think of a first date and going somewhere, where's the first place you think like, oh, I'm going to go on a first date here?
3: Coffee.
1: That makes sense.
3: Go to a coffee bar.
1: Restaurant.
2: Yeah.
1: Like with a waiter typically. Like a lot of our second dates, people talk about restaurants and waiter etiquette or something, right? It is becoming increasingly popular for people to go on first dates to fast food restaurants. Yes or no?
4: What's our level of fast food?
1: All right, you're you want to hear the number one?
4: Yeah. Okay, yeah.
1: The number one fast food restaurant for a first date, Chick-fil-A.
4: No.
3: Yeah, that no.
4: That doesn't feel right.
1: Okay, that's what I think too. I'm like, really? But then I think about it and I go, rewind back to my dating history. I went on first dates to In-N-Out.
3: In-N-Out's different. I will say, I think In-N-Out is different. There's a vibe. There's a vibe to In-N-Out. You know what I mean?
1: Gosh.
3: It's like, oh, we're sweethearts sharing a milkshake in the 50s. You know what I mean?
4: It's not Johnny Rockets. It's In-N-Out.
3: It's better.
1: Anyway, and I go, oh, yeah. I guess like going to fast food restaurants, because a lot of people do like a pre-date for a first date. Like they don't want to spend a lot of money on first dates anymore because they just want them to be quick. But I feel like there's something to be said about what has happened to the classic first date, let's go to a restaurant vibe.
4: Cafe Rio, yes or no?
1: Nah. I've been on first dates to Cafe Rio.
4: You went to Cubby's a lot.
1: I went to Cubby's, and all of those would be considered
4: fast food.
1: Fast food, but
4: I don't know.
1: Yeah.
3: I will say I don't even want to eat on a first date.
4: Oh, are you a non-eater?
3: Yeah, I would say let's go get coffee or something, but not.
4: Do you not want to see have them watch you?
3: Like, I don't need them to see me go crazy on a sweet pork burrito.
1: I think Slackwater is a good first date place.
4: Yeah, that's a restaurant,
1: right? That's what
3: that's waiter.
1: What happens?
3: You've got a waiter. There's a difference.
4: Okay, so if you have a server, then it's okay.
1: So I
4: Denny's,
1: think so.
4: IHOP. Well,
3: okay. All
1: your
3: right.
1: Grandma.
4: Okay. I'm just saying.
1: Okay. Right.
4: Where's your?
1: Where is the line?
4: Where's the line?
1: Yeah. I want to be like, oh, this is so weird. Yada yada yada. But then I go, oh no, it's very common to go on fast food, like go to fast food for a first date. But I feel like in 2025 we should change this. We should go back to a first date. Gentleman opens the door.
4: Oh.
1: Suit and tie.
4: Don't need to tell me.
3: Sure.
1: Right? Am I wrong?
4: No, I believe all dates. Suit and tie or above.
1: Like, there doesn't need to be the white tablecloth.
4: Okay.
1: I don't need the candle.
4: Uh-huh.
3: But there should be a tablecloth.
1: But I think...
3: you know.
1: Well, Texas Roadhouse doesn't have tablecloths.
4: Can you have pictures of the food on the menu?
3: Ooh.
1: No.
4: No?
3: Yeah, yeah. Texas Roadhouse has pictures on the menu.
1: You're right. Dang it.
4: Chantel was anti everything, and now she's realizing this is the life she lives.
1: Hmm.
4: It's just who she is.
3: I know.
1: Hey, I'm a fast food dating kind of girl, okay?
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17: Well, it's 7:20, so you know what that means. 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Just went out.

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1: Well, word on the street is that her wedding is costing $3 million, and that's just the rental fee for Madison Square Garden. You know, just a little laid-back event. Mix 105.1. It is John, Chantel, and Jake. Hey, coming up next, it is your 7:30 second date update, so don't go anywhere. 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

0: date getting ghosted? 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Blocked again? 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
1: Hey, Ben.
2: Hey, what's up, guys?
1: Hey, tell us about Madison. Give us all the details.
2: Oh, man. Madison is really, really pretty. She's a lot of fun to be around. Unfortunately, I just don't think she feels the same way about me.
1: Okay. How long has it been since the two of you talked?
2: A week and a half.
1: Okay.
3: That's a while.
1: Yeah, not great, not terrible, somewhere in the middle.
2: Yeah, yeah. I want to say every day before the date, we were messaging constantly, and then nothing afterwards. Oh, something's up, right?
1: Oh, yeah.
3: Yeah, I mean, when you put it like that, was the date fun?
2: Oh, yeah, it was awesome. We had like, real low key, just kind of like burgers, fries, plates and pool. Mm-hmm. She's really, really easy to get.

0: along with. We're both really terrible at pool, so we kind of like just made up our own rules and made it fun.
1: Oh, like what kind of rules? Did you make it a game, like outside of the game?
0: Yeah, you know, just like keep it easy. You know, everybody gets a shot. You know, you can use any ball to hit any other ball into the pocket. Just, you know, just have fun.
2: Was there a way to win said game, or is it more like just an activity at this point?
0: I was playing to win.
2: Okay.
0: She thought that we were working as a team to sink all the balls. So I guess it really just kind of depends on who you ask.
2: Okay. Any moments that it went poorly? You know, those red flag moments that we hear on the second date update?
0: No. We actually even shared a brief kiss goodnight. And then I told her I'd reach out to her soon. But then when I invited her out again, she just never really replied. So.
1: Yeah.
2: It's so interesting because you were texting every day beforehand. You go on this date. There's a kiss at the end. And then it's like, what happened afterwards? Like, what was going on?
0: Yes.
2: Okay. Well, let's play a song. Let's call it Madison. And we'll just ask her what's happening. Maybe she met someone else. I don't know, man. But, like, we can ask. You want to do that?
0: I would love that. Thanks, guys.

Mix 105.1. This is John, Chantel, and Jake. Hey, I'd like to give a quick shout out to Joey out in Bluffdale. Thanks so much for tuning in this morning, Joey from Bluffdale, and have a happy Friday. Gonna get back to your 7:30 second date update, but first, a little Fallout Boy on Mix. She's

0: Mix 105.1. It's John and Chantel. We're doing your 7:30 second date update, trying to help out Ben. So Ben and Madison went on a date. It was about a week and a half ago. Listen, before the date, they were texting every day. During the date, they had a good time. There was a kiss at the end. After the date, nothing.
1: Yeah.
0: Just complete silence. So Ben, we're going to call up Madison. Listen in and jump in if you want to, okay?
2: Let's do it.
3: Hello.
0: Hi, is this Madison?
3: Yes. All you right. Seem suspiciously cheerful.
0: Well, I've been up for a few hours. Hi, Madison. My name is John. Chantel's with me. The two of us, we do a morning radio show here in Salt Lake. It's on Mix 105.1. We're actually calling to talk to you about a recent date that you went on. Are you okay if we record?
3: Oh, wow. What the heck?
0: Yeah?
3: We'll make a good story, right?
0: Yeah, it'll make a good story. Do you remember playing your own version of pool with Ben about a week and a half ago?
3: Oh, this is about Ben.
1: Yeah, did you enjoy your time with him?
3: We had a really fun date, but he seems kind of fragile.
1: Okay, I gotta know what you mean.
3: Well, I was low-key excited. He wanted to see me again, but when he asked me out, he said he wanted me to meet his sister on a second date.
0: Did something come up where he thought the two of you would get along and just, like, be really good friends or something?
3: What he said is that he likes to vet his dates because he was really hurt in the past and blah, blah, blah.
1: I don't... Okay. I mean, it doesn't seem like a bad idea. Like, I totally get it, but this is a red flag for you.
3: Yeah. Who wants to meet their family on the second date?
0: Yeah.
3: I mean, is he going to propose to me on the third date? What's going to happen?
2: Wow, you're really blowing this out of proportion.
0: Okay, so Madison, that's Ben. Ben's been listening in. If we all want to kind of just talk together here. Are you okay with that, Madison?
3: Well, here we are. So.
0: Yeah. Yes, you're right.
2: Look, hey, Madison, I really apologize if it's too much too fast. Just to be honest with you, my last few relationships, I didn't choose so well. So my sister was just saying she'd be happy to, like, meet people that I liked that I thought were going to be good prospects. And I thought that was you.
0: You know, I hear that and I go, there is a way to be really, like, complimented by something like that.
3: Well, my last boyfriend broke up with me because his cat didn't like me. And let me tell you, that cat didn't like anyone. I don't want to have to pass a test ever again.
0: Right.
2: Madison, okay. I promise you, it's no big deal. Like, she just would drop by while we're having coffee, and then you and I just, we go and do dinner and a movie. We don't even have to see her again.
3: Unless she doesn't like me, then I guess you and I just say goodbye forever.
2: Well,
3: I gotta go. This is a hard no.
0: Okay. Unfortunately, Ben, I just don't think it's going to work here. Even though there was some chemistry, I just don't think she likes the whole vetting process, okay?
2: All right, I guess, guys. Thank you so much for trying. I really appreciate it.
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Mix 105.1. It is John Chantel, and this is Jake. All right, it's 7:50 on a Friday, so you know we got to do a little normal or nope. Normal or nope, here's how it works. If you do something in your day-to-day life and people look at you like you're strange and you want to know, hey, am I normal for doing this or not so much? Well, we will be the deciders. 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Honestly, I do the exact same thing. One side is always better than the other. That's just the truth. So there you go. I say that you're normal. But what about you? Text us at 844-649-1051.

Mix 105.1. It is John, Chantel, and this is Jake. Well, Chantel is out because tomorrow is her big wedding day, so I'm so excited for that. John is out because he's actually stuck in Philadelphia right now dealing with some pretty serious medical stuff. You see, John's son, Liam, actually has just been diagnosed with T-cell lymphoma. This came as a big shock for everyone, and unfortunately, they are going to be stuck out there doing treatments for a little while. However, if you would like to give and donate, there is a GoFundMe set up. You can head over to Instagram at Mix1051Utah. If you can give and donate, please do so. It means a lot. If you can't, that's okay. Maybe even just share to your story. Even that means the world. Listen, we love our Mix family so much, so thank you for supporting us through it all. As more information comes out, we will keep updating you, but of course, you can always also keep up with Liam's journey through John's Instagram page and the Mix Instagram page at Mix1051Utah. Here's some Ariana Grande and her new song, Hate That I Made You Love Me, on Mix.

0: tonight.
1: Before you left your house this morning, did you burp it?
2: I don't know what that means.
3: Sorry.
2: Did I burp?
1: There's a new term. It's called house burping, and it's trending. And it's so funny because I saw this on social media probably last week, and I even saved it because I was like, oh, that's kind of smart.
2: Mm-hmm.
1: And it got me thinking. I'm like, this, like, we always are coming up with new trends for old things.
2: Yes.
1: It's like we used to call it airing the place out. Now it's called house burping, but it's called house burping because it's more intentional than just airing the place out. So basically in the winter months or even in the summer, a lot of times the air in your house gets stale, and that's what, you know, breeds illness and different things like that. Mm-hmm. So you're supposed to open your windows and doors, let the stale air out, let the fresh air in, and this is called house burping.
3: Interesting.
1: Mm-hmm. Popular times to burp your house would include first thing in the morning.
2: A terrible term. Can we just say
1: I can't say it without laughing. First thing in the morning, right after a shower when it's all steamy.
2: Okay.
1: Right after you cook or right after your like guests come in and out, it's a good time to like burp your house to make sure the air quality stays good.
2: Why can't we just call it opening a window? Like,
1: you're
2: is that too difficult?
1: No, that's called airing the place out. It's not intentional.
3: It's about exhaling the nasty and inhaling the good, mm-hmm. like a burp.
2: Did you fart the basement yesterday? Just want to make sure.
3: That's always where I fart.
1: Burping it's your house place. Can take 10 minutes or less. Okay? So 10 minutes or less, you're supposed to open the windows and doors and then close them.
2: We don't need new terms, guys.
1: I think we at this point, I think we're good.
2: It was remember like when walking, they gave a new term for that. It was intentional something. And it's like, wait, it's just walking.
1: Yeah, no.
2: That's all it is. Like, congratulations, you renamed.
1: What was the walk? It literally was walking without your phone.
2: Right. And they had some new.
1: It was called like, I don't know, dead walking or something where you have no social media.
2: Burp it. All right, I'm going to go home and burp it later today.
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Well, hitting theaters today, it is Toy Story 5. I am so excited for this. And you know who else is? Taylor Swift. In fact, so excited, she wrote a whole new song for the movie. Here it is, I Knew It, I Knew You, on Mix.

0: You start with a suspicion. You look for evidence. Are you paranoid or on the right track? Catching the Cheaters with Chantel's Roses.
1: This morning, we're talking to Aiden, who reached out to us because something happened at home and he just can't shake it. So, Aiden, you think your girlfriend, Penny, is cheating, correct?
2: Yeah, I really think she is.
1: Okay. Yeah. So take us back. Tell us what happened.
2: So we're just sitting on the couch, watching TV, cuddling a little bit, totally normal night, you know, and then her Apple Watch lights up with a text. And I can see it, you know, kind of diagonally from where I'm sitting, and it says, "Hey, baby, what are you up to?"
1: Okay, so not "Hey, friend," not "Hey, coworker,"
3: like "Hey, baby."
1: Yeah, not even "Hey, Penny,"
3: yeah,
1: which would make more sense. Yeah,
2: right. It's pretty blatant. I didn't even say anything at first. I just kind of looked at her, and she saw that I saw it, and she just grabs her phone and deleted it immediately. Like, "Oh, it's spam," and I'm like, what?
3: "Oh my gosh." What? Okay, yeah, that's not spam. I don't think I've ever seen spam that looks like that.
1: Usually it's like, "Hey, do you want to refi your house?"
3: Yeah, exactly.
2: Right. You
1: know, like one of those things.
2: Yeah, and so, I mean, the thing is, too, her whole energy shifted after that. She got, like, quiet and a little distant and wouldn't really look at me. Like, she wasn't acting normal. And she was trying to, but it was just not coming off, you know?
3: Yeah, that's definitely sus. That's definitely like, I just got caught.
1: Yeah.
2: Exactly. And so here's the part I don't think she thought about, which is when she deleted it on her phone, it stayed on the Apple Watch.
1: So, oh. Okay.
2: Yeah.
1: Right.
2: So I went back and got the number later.
1: Okay. You're getting receipts is what I'm hearing there. So, okay. So you're sitting there. There's a mystery phone number that called your wife baby. She deletes it. She acts totally different afterwards. And since then, how has it been in the home?
2: Well, she's never been protective of her phone, like ever. And that's kind of what's messing with me.
1: Okay.
2: You know, she's being weird, you know?
1: I guess, you know, I'm thinking about it. Like, you could get those spam, you know, sometimes you get those random spam text messages that are like, "Hey,
3: are we getting lunch on Thursday?"
1: Yeah.
3: Yeah, no, they're getting more creative, but it's her reaction that I think is
1: makes
3: definitely
1: it weird.
3: Yeah.
1: Yeah. Okay. So let's do this. Let's call up Penny. We'll say we're from, you know, J&C Flowers and that there's like roses waiting for her. And then we'll see if she can guess who sent them, you know, and we'll, if she says your name, great. If she says another name, then we'll know something's going on. Do you want to do that?
2: Yeah, let's do that.
1: Yeah. Okay. Then we will play a song and we will call up Penny.

Mix 105.1. It is John, Chantel, and Jake. And hey, I want to give a quick shout out to Wyatt out in Grantsville. Thanks so much for tuning in, Wyatt from Grantsville. Gonna get back to Chantel's roses, but first, it's a little Lumineers, Ho Hey, on Mix.

0: Catching the Cheetos Mix 105.1. It's John and Chantel doing Chantel's Roses. Been talking to Aiden. Aiden's sitting next to his girlfriend, and his girlfriend gets a text message that says, "Hey, baby, what are you up to?"
1: Not a good look. Then she deletes the text off her phone.
0: Yeah.
1: But surprise, surprise, it was still on her Apple Watch.
0: And she's going, no, it was spam. But her whole demeanor has completely changed. We're going, okay, what's really going on? Aiden, we're going to call a Penny and we're going to say someone sent her flowers and see if she can guess who. The only thing we need from you is permission to record.
2: Yeah, go for it.
0: Okay. Jake, are you ready?
1: Yeah, let's do it.
0: Okay.
3: Hello.
1: Hi, is this Penny?
3: Speaking.
1: Hi, Penny. How's it going? My name's Jake. I'm calling from J&C Flowers. Hey, so I'm calling because you are receiving a surprise bouquet today. And I hate to admit it, but we are kind of messy here. And it seems like we lost the card as to who these flowers are from. And so I hate to spoil the surprise. But if there's any way we can get these flowers sent out to you, I just need some help finding the card. Do you know who these flowers might be from?
3: Oh, okay. I would say Aiden. It would be my, like, I can't think of anything else. Not my birthday or anything.
1: Aiden? Okay. Yeah, let me check through here. So there's no other name it'd be under?
3: That are sending them to me today on the, like, that it's meant for this day.
1: Yeah, it's a bouquet of a dozen romantic roses. And it's so sent to be delivered to you, Penny. But yeah, so it's not coming from anybody else. It'd be from Aiden.
3: Okay. Gosh. Yeah, I don't know. Yeah, I think.
1: Okay.
0: Hey, Penny, I got to jump in here. My name is John. You're talking to Jake. Chantel's with us. We do a morning radio show here on Mix 105.1. It's not just us. Your boyfriend, Aiden, is here as well. We had been talking to Aiden that you received a text message from someone who called you baby. And we're trying to figure out exactly, you know, who was sending you that text message. Does that make sense?
3: Jesus. Are you there, Aiden?
2: Yeah, I'm here.
3: Oh, my God. This is ridiculous.
0: Yeah. Okay. So, Aiden, we did hear Penny say your name.
2: Yeah, but it wasn't exactly confident.
0: Okay. Okay. Yeah. I will agree. There was like this pause, Penny, that Jake and I did look at each other and go like, oh, no, like I was getting ready to jump in like in a different mindset. So I'm just curious, were you thinking that it might have been from someone else?
3: This is, first of all, ridiculous. Mm-hmm. And I'm so disappointed in you, Aiden, that this is the path you would take to have, like, a conversation with me.
2: You've been very cagey, so I don't think a conversation has been on the table.
3: So you think I paused too long before saying your name from a random flower person that didn't make sense for even getting flowers right now? I don't know.
2: That pause sounded like you were running through names, like you were trying to figure out, you know, who could it have been.
0: So let me just jump in here because I think we can start getting into the whole finger pointing thing.
1: Yeah.
0: Penny, it's our understanding you acted a little weird after you got that text saying, hey, baby, and then you deleted it immediately. So can we ask, like, why you did that?
3: Why did I delete a hey, baby?
0: Yeah.
3: I deleted, sent it to spam, you know?
0: Okay.
3: Like, you can delete and send to spam because it just doesn't, like, what is that? I don't know what, I don't know that number. There was no name attached to it. It's not in my phone contacts. So, yeah.
0: Hey, Aiden, do you mind if I share with Penny what you told us about the phone number?
2: Yeah, go ahead. I mean, you got pretty weird after that text. Go ahead.
0: Penny, Aiden has the phone number of the person, the spam, whatever you want to call it, who sent you the hey baby text. What if he called it?
3: Knock yourself out, Aiden.
2: Really? Why don't you just give me your phone then? So, you know, no deleting of anything. Just let me see it.
3: Wow. You really don't trust me. This is crazy. I had no idea. I think you like fabricated a lot from whatever you think my reaction was or how cagey I've been. Like, you fabricated a whole thing that you have now brought me onto a freaking radio show for.
2: You tell me that didn't happen?
3: You did.
0: I think what we'll let the two of you do is you could talk off air. You could decide whether or not you're going to call that number that you do have, Aiden, and you can go from there, okay?
2: All right. I appreciate it.
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10: 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Nicole

0: Isom will. 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
1: This is Nicole Beecher Isom, and I approve this message.
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Mix 105.1. It is John, Chantel, and Jake. We're playing some of the greatest hits from the John and Chantel Morning Show, including this next conversation where we talk about before and after pictures, right after Bruno Mars and I Just Might on Mix.

0: the other day, Chantel told Jake and I that she was going to start this diet, a 45-day cleanse. Is it a cleanse?
1: Yeah, well, it's called like a reset. 45 days of dedication or 47. I don't even know how many. It's too many.
0: 45 hard.
1: Mm-hmm. Something like that. Okay. Days of dedication. And it's the beginning of the year, so I know a lot of people are setting their goals, whether they're health-related or whatever. And when it comes to health-related goals, a lot of the times, the first thing you have to do is
0: take before photos.
1: Take before photos.
0: Yep.
1: Take your before weight. Take your measurements. All of that.
0: Yeah.
1: And there's nothing more unattractive than before photos.
2: Oh, yeah.
1: Like, it's like, I can pose better. Like, I can pose in such a way that I look amazing.
0: Mm-hmm.
1: But when they're like, oh, stand with your feet, hip width apart, arms straight down, and you're just like slumped over.
0: It's so true.
1: It's so bad.
0: Yeah.
1: It's like, no wonder I look like hot garbage.
0: Right.
1: These poses stink. When have I ever stood with my legs and arms straight down for a photo?
0: It is the worst pose you could ever come up with.
1: Yeah, so this time I did my before photos in my typical one leg forward, one leg back.
0: Oh.
1: Like
0: showbiz.
1: Bodybuilder type stance, or you know what I'm talking about? Just like the photos in which I would take normally. So I did like the ugly ones, but then I did like, okay, let's do like a realistic how I would pose in a picture.
2: Yeah.
1: Right. Photo. But then on my phone, you know, you can make albums.
0: Yeah.
1: So I have an album of like workout before photos.
2: Oh,
1: you know
2: so
1: what I mean?
2: All just like different
1: that,
2: before.
1: That way I just like save them all in the same place. So then when I want to go back in history, I can like look at my before and afters, right?
0: Uh-huh.
1: But the problem is that this album's very old. I've had it since about 2020.
0: Yeah.
1: After I gave birth to my son, my second son, Coulter. And it had me rolling last night because there were many a times between 2020 and 2022, 2023, where I was like, I'm really going to work on my fitness, work on my health, and transform my body. I have a series of before photos, no afters, where it's just it's chronological order of me watching myself get bigger. Every time I took a before photo, I was bigger than the last time.
0: Oh,
1: and
0: no.
1: It's like, good night.
0: Oh, no.
1: And it's like, yes, eventually I did lose the weight.
0: Yeah.
1: I have, you know, I have nothing to complain about.

0: But it was like, it was so funny because I just got to thinking, I'm like, how many of us in our phones have a series of before photos where we actually are just watching ourselves get bigger?
1: Just regressing.
2: It's like, wait a minute. This didn't go anywhere.
0: This is not what I wanted.
3: Right. Before what?
2: Right, yeah. You could delete the other one.
0: Yeah, like at this point, like we just need a fire must cleanse us, you know?
2: Yes, always. All right. By the way, Chantel is, her diet is, she's focused, and she's complaining a lot.
3: Yep, we respect it.
0: Am I focused?
2: Well, Jake and I, we feel like we have to go through it with you. Yes.
0: My stomach this morning has made so many noises.
3: I heard it from across the room.
0: It's not my fault.
2: It was it registered 4.7.
3: 4.7 on the...
0: Yes. It was actually my stomach that was the earthquake this morning.
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Well, today is the last day to win those tickets to see Niall Horan. Niall Horan from One Direction. He's going to be coming back to Utah next spring. We've got your tickets today coming up at 10:20, 2:20, and 5:20. 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

0: 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We are playing some of the greatest hits from the John and Chantel Morning Show today, including this conversation where we talk dirty words.
1: Yesterday, my son and I were driving to the dentist because that is like our weekly routine. Mm-hmm. That's what we do. And I was on the phone and I said a swear word in an adult conversation. Phone call ends. And Boone goes, hey, Mom, what does that word mean?
2: There you go.
1: He didn't say the word. He just goes, what does that word mean that I'm not allowed to say?
3: Yeah.
1: And I was like, oh, it means jerk. And he was like, oh, okay, so I can say jerk. And I'm like, well, yeah, that's a fine word. Sure.
3: Mm-hmm.
1: And anyway, in my house, I don't call swear words.

0: words bad words because I don't want my kids to be like, oh, that's a bad word. It's that's an adult word.
1: True.
0: Like, because there does come a point in your life when like you hear them in movies, yada, yada, yada. And so they're adult words, not bad words, whatever. That's kind of my parenting style is what it is. But there's this poll that came out about basically at what age do you start allowing your kids to use profanity or like to say bad words and like it's okay.
1: Yeah.
0: Your kids are older than mine. Where
1: you
0: know
1: are you so at? Though? I don't think I've ever been like, hey, you can't say whatever word. They've just always not, including Liam still won't swear in front of me. But I know, I'm sure he's in eighth grade. He's swearing around his friends at.
2: Oh, yeah.
1: Like when they're all hanging out. Like, I'll tell you right now, I've walked around the elementary school campus sometimes and I've heard some words from kids.
0: Oh, yeah.
1: You know,
0: there's certain words, and I think I've said this with my kids. I'm like, there's certain words that are just not acceptable. Like, you just can't say those.
1: Yeah.
0: And then there's other words, like, they're like lesser. I'm like, there's ones that are like more, like, you're going to hear them in the movies or in songs all the time.
1: Right.
0: And then there's the ones that it's like, hey, that's not appropriate ever.
1: Jake, were you ever told like, hey, you can't swear? That's a.
2: Oh, yeah. Okay.
0: Yeah, I was not allowed to swear.
2: No, yeah, I was not.
1: Yeah.
2: But then, I mean, like ninth grade, for some reason, I was running with this crew.
1: Mm-hmm.
0: I don't think I said a swear word. I kid you not. I would perform songs and I would alter the word up until probably 20 years old.
1: I know that my kids do that. And I'm always shocked because I'm like, wait, I didn't tell them.
0: Yeah, I think it's just because other parents, but 47% of parents, according to this survey, say children ages 6 to 17, swearing is completely unacceptable, never okay. 35% say it depends on the situation. 12% say it depends on the word. And 6% say swear words are, like, not a big deal.
1: It will be weird when I hear my kids swear.
0: Yeah.
2: Certainly.
1: Like, even I feel like once they're an adult, it'll be weird because they're always going to be my kids.
2: I've just barely started feeling comfortable letting one loose around my parents.
1: Are you going big with them too? Like the really bad ones? Or?
0: I still won't go big around my parents.
1: You still don't go big?
0: No.
2: But they've also gotten more comfortable with me because they would try to not swear around me when I was a kid.
1: Okay.
2: But like, as I've gotten older, we've both become more lax on, like, you know, just letting one casually slip.
0: I'm sure I've let them casually slip,
1: mm-hmm.
0: like, in a moments of rage, but, like, no.
1: Oh, I swear in the house. What? Whatever. Okay,
2: it's a form of expression.
1: Listen, my kids are older. They can handle it.
0: Yeah. No, it's like around my kids, like obviously you keep language kid appropriate.
1: Uh-huh.
0: But yeah, it's just one of those things. It's like, at what age is it like okay? But I don't know. Should we do this for a hot topic tomorrow?
1: Let's write this down. Let's do it as a hot topic tomorrow. I got a lot of questions towards our listeners.
0: Yeah, because it's like, at what age does it go from not a bad word to like an okay word?
1: And different words are considered swear words in different families.
0: No, I agree. Because there's like, some words, we obviously can't say them here on the radio.
1: Yeah.
0: But it's like, there's some words where it's like, that's just part of.
1: Right. It's an adult word.
0: Adult vernacular.
1: Yeah.
0: And then there's other words where it's like, that's aggressive.
1: Right.
0: Yeah.
1: Uh-huh. Okay, we'll do that as tomorrow's hot topic.
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0: But taking a week off to go to the beach is already hard enough for a family. Imagine doing it 5 years from now.
1: You know, 100%. In fact, we booked a spring break trip and we're only gone for 4 days, which it probably used to have been seven.
0: We used to do spring break trips. It would be like we got out of school Friday. Mm-hmm. We left Saturday.
1: Yeah.
0: We returned the next like Sunday.
1: Yeah, we couldn't do it.
0: You can't leave for 10 days anymore.
1: We couldn't when we were doing the math on the hotel and then just food.
0: Yeah.
1: It's too much.
0: I remember we took a summer vacation to Disney World, I believe, for 5 days, wow. Six people.
1: Dang.
0: Can you believe?
1: No.
0: I couldn't.
1: I know.
0: I don't know what does my dad do?
1: We're still not sure.
0: I know exactly what he does. New cars. Prices have gone up significantly on new cars in the past 5 years, and it looks like the trend will continue. Buying a new car is a luxury. Now it's like finding the best price on a used car.
1: But even the used cars?
0: Oh, man.
1: I was looking at some used cars the other day, and I'm like, dang, these are as expensive as new cars.
0: I know. Well, that's why I'm renting a Subaru right now from Mark Miller Subaru. New cars, it's just insane.
1: I know.
0: Used cars.
1: Insane.
0: Insane. That's what, you know. I still don't have a car.
1: If I could bike from point of the mountain here every morning, I would. In fact, I've looked a few times to see if Trax would get me here.
0: I know. It won't. Because I've had so... When my car died.
1: Yeah.
0: And so many people were like, Chantel, just take Trax downtown.
1: Doesn't work like
0: that. And I'm like, I work too early.
1: Yeah.
0: I don't live close enough to a station.
1: I watched the first train leave the...
0: Yes.
1: So it doesn't work.
0: Private school. The rise in tuition is far outpacing gains in income.
1: I've never been able to afford that.
0: That's not even ever been a thought.
1: No.
0: I didn't want to think about how much that would cost.
1: No, thank you.
0: Enjoying a retirement. People who retire in the next 5 years might need to really rein in how much they make so they don't blow their savings because we're living longer than we used to and we're not making enough.
1: I'll be honest, I've never thought that I was going to retire. You know what I mean? Like, I guess I've never thought that was in my cards.
0: Like in the cards.
1: Like financially.
0: Yeah, I thought you had... I don't think middle class gets to retire. I think we just work our lives away.
1: Yeah, I'm going to do this and then I'll end up, you know, being a greeter somewhere.
0: Yeah, I'll go work at Walmart.
1: Right. I'm a chatter. I'm a chatty person.
0: They'll add greeters to Target eventually.
1: And
0: that's where
1: I'm going
0: to work.
1: You and I can sit on both sides and welcome people, and we'll just talk to each other.
0: Oh my gosh, we'll be like the morning show at the local Target.
1: No one will go through our door.
0: No.
1: They'll be like,
0: go through the grocery side. Homes, especially in cities and other high-demand areas, it's harder to afford a single-family home. I mean, look at how many townhouses they're building. And apartments.
1: You were doing that list yesterday about what things cost in the 50s compared to now.
0: Yeah. A house in the 50s?
1: $12,000.
0: Right. A house now in Utah, your average price, over $500,000.
1: Average price here in Utah?
0: Yeah. In California, it was like seven something.
1: It's crazy.
0: Which seems low.
1: Right. Your list is making me depressed.
0: Yeah, you're welcome.

Mix 105.1. It is John Chantel, and this is Jake. Hey, I want to give a quick shout out to Keely out in Roy. Thanks so much for tuning in today, Keely from Roy, and have a happy Friday. I had a bad

Mix 105.1. It is John Chantel, and this is Jake, and that is all for me today. Thank you so much for tuning in and hanging out while I filled in for John and Chantel this week. I know it's a bit of an irregularity in our show, but I appreciate your patience. If you don't know, Chantel is getting married tomorrow, so I am so excited to go and celebrate her. She's been out getting ready for all that. Obviously, it's going to be a very big event in classic Chantel fashion. And if you didn't know, John is out because he's actually stuck in Philadelphia right now, dealing with some pretty serious medical things going on with his family. You see, John's son, Liam, wonderful kid, he has just been diagnosed with T-cell lymphoma. It came as a really big shock for everyone, and unfortunately, they are going to be stuck out there for a little while doing treatments. However, if you would like to help, there is a GoFundMe set up for Liam. You can head over to our Instagram page, at Mix1051 Utah. 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It means a lot. Even just sharing to your Instagram story means the world. 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Our Mix family is everything to us, so thank you. And as more information comes out, we will obviously keep updating you. But of course, you can also always keep up with Liam's journey through John's Instagram page and through the Mix Instagram page at Mix1051 Utah. Hey, don't forget, we've got some more Niall Horan tickets coming up for you at 10:20 with Justin. Gonna leave

0: Mix 105.1. Well, it is Friday and new movies are hitting the theaters, including Toy Story 5. So you know we had to bring back Jake, the movie guy. Jake, how you doing today?
1: Doing great. How are you doing,
0: Doing
1: Jake?
0: So good. I know. Yeah, it's the Jake and Jake show today.
1: I like it. I like the sound of that.
0: Yeah, me
1: that
0: too.
1: Works.
0: It's got a nice ring to it. Hey, so you got to see Toy Story 5. I would love to hear your thoughts on it. I've been very excited for this one.
1: Yeah, Toy Story 5. This is one that I think a lot of people are anticipating.
0: Yeah.
1: I think there are expectations that are very high for it, and I think there are other people that are expecting it to not be great at all.
0: Because sure.
1: I think a lot of people were disappointed in Toy Story 4. I can tell you your faith in Disney and Pixar will be restored with Toy Story 5. I thought this
0: really?
1: Was a great film. It picks up where Toy Story 4 leaves off. You've got Bonnie and mm-hmm. the gang of toys now being led by Jessie because Woody's off saving toys with Bo Peep.
0: Right.
1: They're with Bonnie. She's getting a little bit older. She's still playing with toys, still loves her toys. But that's making her a little weird in the neighborhood because everybody else is playing with tablets and electronic devices.
0: Okay.
1: And she doesn't have that. And they're all playing together with friends. And so she's having a hard time making any friends. Her parents get her a lily pad, which is the tablet. She starts playing with that and starts making some friends. And lily pad helps her make some friends. And Jessie worries that these aren't the right kind of friends for her.
0: Okay.

0: Interesting. So you get a lot of the social dynamics, introduce some of the social media aspects.
1: Exactly. And I think that's great because coming of age, I think right now that's a lot of the stuff that goes on for kids.
0: Totally.
1: Trying to figure out where they fit, and the social media interactions and technology interactions is a big part of that. So
0: how old is Bonnie in this movie?
1: I think she's about 10 or 11.
0: Okay.
1: Supposed to be. So.
0: Interesting. So kind of that age that some kids start to get a little bit exposed to social media and stuff.
1: Yeah, exactly.
0: That's cool. That's interesting.
1: But Jesse and the gang, they decide they've got to stop Lily at all costs. They've got to stop Lily Pad. And they've got to save Bonnie because they know what's best for her.
0: Uh-huh.
1: And that's kind of the premise of the story.
0: Okay.
1: It's got a lot of heart. It's got a lot of great moments. Joan Cusack is Jesse again. And of course, we get Tim Allen back and Tom Hanks and all the regular cast members. But
0: great.
1: Joan Cusack does a great job carrying the movie. It's really focused on her as far as the toys go.
0: Okay, interesting. It's a Jesse-led movie.
1: It's a Jesse-led movie, yeah, which is nice. We haven't had that really since Toy Story 2-ish.
0: Yeah, sure. But,
1: I will say the rest of the voice crew does great. Nothing spectacular from anybody except for Conan O'Brien.
0: Okay. Yeah, I was going to ask because I was very excited to see that Conan was added to the cast. I'm a big Conan fan.
1: I am too. I love Conan O'Brien. I think what he does better than anybody else is whatever you put him in, whether it's writing for The Simpsons, whether it's hosting a late night talk show on a network or, you know, his HBO specials and travel shows and whatever that he's done.
0: Yeah.
1: He knows the box. He knows the boundaries.
0: Yeah, that's
1: true. He knows what he can and he can't do. And he'll go right up to the line.
0: And
1: he knows not to cross it. He knows what he can't cross, but he'll go right up to it. He knows that box is much smaller in a Disney Pixar movie.
0: Sure,
1: but he goes right up to the line like Conan does. He just delivers a great performance as Smarty Pants, I think, was a great addition to the cast. The music is good. It's what you expect from Toy Story. The animation is what you expect from Pixar. Taylor Swift has her signature song.
0: Yeah, we're playing that here on the station. It's a great song.
1: It's a great song.
0: Yeah.
1: I hear she recorded it in like 8 hours, wrote and recorded it in 8 hours because she's Taylor Swift.
0: It's amazing.
1: Uh-huh. So the Swifties will be thrilled with her song.
0: Exactly. This movie is for Swifties. It's for Conan heads. How about the kids? Is it entertaining for the children?
1: Yes. Yes. The kids will love it. There's some great scenes for the kids. And there's humor for the adults, too. Some of the adults that are coming to this that are bringing their kids were kids when Toy Story came out. You know, Woody comes in at one point and he's got a bald spot on the back of his head. You see it in the trailers.
0: Yeah. It happens to all of us.
1: There's a guy that watched Toy Story as a kid that now has a bald spot on the back of his head.
0: Exactly.
1: And he can identify with Woody. Like, yeah, I feel you, man.
0: Yeah, it's
1: like,
0: kind of beautiful.
1: It's just a lot of fun. I gave this an A+. I think this is a home run for Disney and Pixar. Just a great family fun movie.
0: Fantastic. Okay, an A+ for Toy Story 5. Thank you so much for your review, Jake. If you want to find more of Jake's movie reviews, you can head over to jakedietz.com. That's JAKEDIETZ.com. 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Check that out. Thanks so much for coming in. We appreciate your insight.
1: Thank you. Happy to be here.
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Number one for all the hits here at Mix 105.1. Hi, it's Justin and for Chantel, who are getting married tomorrow. So I'm sure she's just frantically running all over town today. So I'm excited. I'll report back on Monday what I learned from the wedding. Here's Gracie. That's so true. I could go

0: Wake up with the show Utah can't stop talking about.
1: Good morning, I'm John. 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
0: What? 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

It's number one for all the hits. Red Mix 105.1 as it's Justin in for Chantel. You know what's coming up today at 1 o'clock, though? The World Cup. USA versus Australia. It's supposed to be a good one. Olivia Rodrigo, this will be Drop Dead here at Mix 105.1.

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Number one for all the hits here at Mix 105.1. Hi, it's Justin in for Chantel. She's this is wedding week. She's out getting prepped for tomorrow, and the next week she's going to be on her honeymoon. So I'll keep you posted on what she's up to. In the meantime, we'll keep playing great music like this from Post Malone. Here's Chemical.

Number one for all the hits here at Mix 105.1. A beautiful Friday. I got to say hi to Denica in Cottonwood. Thank you so much for hanging on the patio and listening to Mix today. Here's Tam and Paula with Dracula.

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number one for all the hits here at Mix 105.1. Hey, it's Justin. So I was so excited earlier this week when I got the news that Somber is coming to town in October. And we've got tickets to the show starting Monday at 7:20. Here's Back to Friends.

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0: 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We've got your back with the music that makes the day feel lighter. Keep pushing. You got this. 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

Mix 105.1. That's new from Gracie. It's called Hit the Wall. What's up? It's Justin. Thanks so much for spending the lunch break with us today. It's one of those days where you're like, I'm hanging on this patio contemplating never going back to work.

It's number one for all the hits here at Mix 105.1. Got to say hi to Sharon in Alpine. It's a beautiful Friday afternoon, and she's definitely enjoying Mix on the lunch break today. Here's Justin Bieber. This would be Daisy.

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Number one for all the hits here at Mix 105.1. So Somber coming to town in October. 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

Number one for all the hits here at Mix 105.1, as it's Justin in for Chantel all this week, who's getting married tomorrow. So I'll give you guys a full report on Monday. Here's Taylor.

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Okay, if you want to see Niall next spring at Maverick Center, that's May 18th. 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
0: 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So good. Thank you for calling.
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0: Gina, happy Friday.
1: Happy Friday.
0: She wants to see Malcolm Todd October 13th. You want to see Malcolm Todd October 13th, the Union? I got free tickets right around 312 with my question of the day. Hang out. Mix 105.1.

0: Friday. It feels so good. Just give me one right now, will you?
1: Happy Friday.
0: Happy Friday. You want to see Malcolm Todd at the Union? That's October 13th. I have free tickets next with my question of the day. Back when they were a thing, Shawn Mendes and Camila Cabello.

0: right, 65% of Utahns say this should be a no-no to be worn at work. 65% of Utahns say this should be no. It should be a no-no. Don't do it. Don't wear them at work. 844-649-1051. Free tickets to Malcolm Todd. October 13th, the Union. 65% of Utahns say this should not be worn at work. It's a no-no. What do you think? 844-649-1051. 65% of Utahns say this should not be worn at work.
1: Hillary Duff is coming to Utah First Credit Union Amphitheater on July 17th.
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2: 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Tickets to Malcolm Todd if you know. Call and win. Good luck. Just when I

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1: Sandals or flip-flops?
0: No. 844-649-1051 for tickets to Malcolm Todd. Good luck.

0: question of the day on Mix 105.1. Free tickets to Malcolm Todd, October 13th at the Union. 65% of Utahns say this shouldn't be worn at work. Jonathan and Perry, what is it?
1: Spandex.
0: Yeah! 65% of Utahns say co-workers should not wear spandex at work. Do you agree?
1: Agreed.
0: Yeah,
1: agreed.
0: Totally, right? All right, tickets to Malcolm Todd, October 13th at the Union. You are there. It's going to be fun.
1: Thank you, Dylan.
0: Thanks for listening. I almost called you Jason. Jonathan and Perry, thanks for listening. Tame Impala with Dracula. 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

0: My name's Dylan on Mix 105.1. Bruno Mars says he's a student of music.
1: Before anyone knew who I was producing music for other artists. And I had to be able to produce for a rock artist, a hip-hop artist, all kinds of different music. Right. So it's my job to study all kinds of music. So I'm allowed to go into the studio and know what they're talking about, know what worlds they come from.
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0: Child, Sabrina, Mix 105.1. My name's Dylan. Father's Day is on Sunday. 844-649-1051. What's the most embarrassing thing your father has done in front of your friends? Kylie West Jordan.
1: Back in the day when MTV did their spring break, went to Florida and everything.
0: Yeah.
1: Both of my parents partied with Pee Wee Herman on TV.
0: Really?
1: Not just in front of my friends. My entire high school friends and everybody saw it on TV.
0: Wait, Pee Wee Herman and who else?
1: Yeah, it was Pee Wee Herman, all like Beastie Boys, everybody. Both of my parents. Not just dad, mom and dad. The entire school saw it, and I still do not live it down.
0: And that's embarrassing?
1: Most of them said it was kind of cool, but, you know, dads can't really dance all that amazing.
0: Oh,
1: but, you know, they did the dad dance, but a lot of them thought it was pretty cool. I did not think so. Pretty embarrassing for me.
0: I think that's pretty cool. Embarrassing? Not.
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1: All right, who are you shouting to on the radio right now?
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0: 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We got free tickets. 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

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Just when I-

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4: I'm Stephanie Hollist, and I approve this message. Voting this June is the perfect way to celebrate America's 250th birthday. Our founding fathers gave us a great gift, the right to speak up and speak out when things aren't going as they should. Currently, things aren't going well in the Utah Senate. Crony capitalism has taken over. What individuals and families need has taken a back seat to what benefits those in power. District 7 is the epicenter of this. It needs to end. When you elect me, I commit to focusing on protecting you by making sure we're upholding the Constitution. This is non-negotiable. I'll stand up for our fundamental rights, our right to free speech, to question and challenge government when it fails to act as it should, and I'll maintain the checks and balances carefully designed by our founders 250 years ago. This election is about putting our best interests over special interests. When you get your ballot, vote for me, Stephanie Hollist, in Senate District 7.
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